That's Thomas Rhett moving us on into the 8 o'clock hour on this Sunday evening. I'm Norman Lee. This is Billy Currington, and Must Be Doing Something Right.

In the queue, we're going to be hearing some music from Morgan Wallen and Luke Combs. 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

0: Jason Aldean. Try that in a small town on 93.3 WFLS. Jason's going to be coming to the Nationals Park in Washington, D.C. on August the 20th. So you might want to put that on your calendar. That should be a good concert. Brooks and Dunn, coming right up. Don't go away.
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4: From the Rappahannock Electric Cooperative Weather Center. Mainly cloudy skies expected with fog in spots tonight with a slight chance for isolated showers. Lows level off around 69. Sunshine mixed with clouds at times with fog in spots early tomorrow. Daytime highs approaching 87. Lows dip down to about 66 tomorrow night. Mainly clear skies. Currently, it's 77 degrees.
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2: It's

Moving on. 93.3 WFLS, that's Josh Ross. Coming up, we're going to be hearing from Luke Bryan and Chris Stapleton. This is Cody Johnson and The Falls.

0: Chris Stapleton, and you should probably leave. 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

Ella Langley and Morgan Wallen moving us on into the 9 o'clock hour this Sunday night. This is Lainey Wilson. Things a man ought to know on 93.3 WFLS.

Lainey Wilson, she knows some things a man ought to know. 93.3 WFLS. Coming up, we're going to be hearing from Jason Aldean and Megan Maroney. This is Cody Jinks and Found.

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7: From the Rappahannock Electric Cooperative Weather Center. Partly cloudy skies with fog in spots tonight, with a slight chance for isolated rain showers. Lows dip down to about 69. A blend of clouds and sun with fog in spots early tomorrow. High temperatures reach up to 87. Mainly clear skies tomorrow night. Lows level off around 66. Currently, it's 77 degrees.
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0: That's Britt Taylor, Warning You Whiskey. And that's going to take care of it for yours truly, Norman Lee, for this Sunday evening. It's been fun. Hope you enjoyed the music. Hope you enjoyed your evening. And I invite you to join me again next Sunday evening at 6. Good Lord willing, we'll do it all over again. Right here on 93.3 WFLS. Have a blessed week, everyone.
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1: 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But on the way to meet you guys, we swing by Nothing Bundt Cakes of Fredericksburg.
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7: From the Rappahannock Electric Cooperative Weather Center. Partly cloudy skies with fog in spots tonight with a slight chance for isolated rain showers. Lows dip down to about 69. A blend of clouds and sun with fog in spots early tomorrow. High temperatures reach up to 87. Mainly clear skies tomorrow night. Lows level off around 66. Right now, 75.
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3: From the Rappahannock Electric Cooperative Weather Center. Partly cloudy skies with fog in spots. Overnight with a slight chance for isolated showers. Lows dip down to about 69. A blend of clouds and sun with fog at times early Monday. Daytime highs approaching 87. Mainly clear skies Monday night. Lows level off around 66. Right now, 75.
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4: From the Rappahannock Electric Cooperative Weather Center. Lows level off around 69. Fog in spots overnight under mainly cloudy skies with a slight chance for isolated showers. A mix of clouds and sun with fog at times early Monday. Highs level off around 87. Mainly clear skies Monday night. Lows dip down to about 66. Right now, 74.
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3: From the Rappahannock Electric Cooperative Weather Center. Lows of a low around 69, fog in spots overnight under mainly cloudy skies with a slight chance for isolated showers. A mix of clouds and sun with fog at times early Monday, highs level off around 87. Mainly clear skies Monday night, lows dip down to about 66. Right now, 74.
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8: From the Rappahannock Electric Cooperative Weather Center. Mainly cloudy skies expected with fog early overnight with a slight chance for isolated rain showers. Lows dip down to about 69. Sunshine mixed with clouds at times. Monday, daytime highs approaching 87. Mainly clear skies. Monday night, lows level off around 66. Currently 74.
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0: it's Grayson. 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
1: From the Rappahannock Electric Cooperative Weather Center. Mainly cloudy skies expected and foggy overnight, lows around 69. Partly cloudy skies with fog and spots early Monday. High temperatures reach up to 87. Lows around 66 Monday night. Temps above average Tuesday and Wednesday with highs in the low 90s to near 100. Right now, 73.
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2: From the Rappahannock Electric Cooperative Weather Center. Mainly cloudy skies expected and foggy overnight with lows around 69. Sunshine mixed with clouds with fog at times early Monday, highs level off around 88. Monday night, 66. Lots of sunshine and dry Tuesday and Wednesday, low 90s. Tuesday, near 100 by Wednesday. Right now, 73.
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1: And hey, welcome to Monday Morning Gang. Today is June 29th, and weatherhead safe for today, about 85 for the high, and a 40% chance of rain. Then for tomorrow, sunshine and 90, and then we turn on the heat. Wednesday, 97. Thursday, 101. Friday, 102. And then 100 on Saturday and about 95 on Sunday. Yeah, no mention of rain until next Monday. 72 in cloudy skies right now at WFLS.
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0: 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That should be fun. That's coming up on the 3rd. So stick around to win here on WFLS.
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0: 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I'm Allie Oakley with WFLS Traffic.
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0: Hey, you know that new line dancing hobby you got? 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Grayson will be there as your host for the evening. And you can learn how to line dance with Sherry. And by the way, she can instruct the most, I don't know, two left-footed people in the world. She's really good and really patient. And everybody on the dance floor has a lot of fun. So we'll see you there on Wednesday at Stockyards with WFLS.
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2: 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You're fine out of Fredericksburg. It's going to slow at the Prince William Parkway to the Occoquan already. 395 the length. It's good. 66, you're good out of Gainesville, Centerville to the Beltway. 28 Compton Road, Ordway Road crash. And you're going to slow when you get to New Braddock Road. I'm Allie Oakley with WFLS Traffic.
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1: From the Rappahannock Electric Cooperative Weather Center, sunshine mixed with clouds with fog at times early today, with daytime highs approaching 88. Lows dip down to about 66. Tonight, clear skies. Daytime highs approaching 91. Tomorrow, ample sunshine expected. Dry Wednesday and Thursday under sunny skies with highs near 100. Currently, it's 72 degrees.
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0: Okay, for today, the weather guys say 85 for the high and a 40% chance of rain. Have you ever noticed how wet you get when there's a 40% chance of rain? It does happen. For tomorrow, it's 90 for the high with lots of sunshine. Then on Wednesday, near 100. Then on Thursday and Friday, we blow past the 100 mark. 100 again on Saturday and about 95 on Sunday. And it looks like some rain coming our way next Monday. Right now, it is 72 at WM.
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1: And good morning, gang. Welcome to Monday. You made it through that weekend. It was a little wild, but hey, you're here.
2: Good morning.
1: Yay. By the way, had a great time with the fireworks.
2: Oh, yeah.
1: On Saturday night. That was so cool. It was such an incredible show that they put on. It was just awesome.
2: How many people do you think were there?
1: A ton. It was incredible. I mean, and nice people, too. The people just drive by and say, hey, hi. Like your station. We listen to you guys. And it was just, it is so neat. I got such a kick out of it. Food was incredible, by the way.
2: Oh,
1: and so, yeah.
2: Yeah,
1: it was really good stuff. So,
2: and then the baseball game. Everybody who came to the baseball game.
1: Big fun at the baseball game yesterday. That was a whole bunch of fun.
2: Yeah.
1: So, yeah, I love doing those. So it's kind of cool.
2: It's fun seeing you guys in real life, in the wild. See what you guys actually look like, you know.
1: Well, and I like to be, we'll be chatting with people for a while, and then all of a sudden they'll go, hey, wait a minute. You're the guys on the radio. Yes, we are. And I get such a kick out of doing that and meeting everybody.
2: So, I think it's so fun.
1: Yeah. By the way, I saw this one this morning. You've had pretty normal cars, or you haven't had something that's really ugly. You had the Chevy Colorado before that, and you had that Volkswagen thing for a while.
2: No, I had normal cars.
1: List came out of the ugliest cars ever made, and I was surprised to see that number one on the list is those. You want to guess?
2: My first guess would be a smart car, because I think those things are ugly. And then my next would be a, hold on.
1: Yep.
2: I wanted it really bad, so if it's on the list, I'm going to be sad, but it was a Subaru Baja.
1: It did not make it. The Cybertruck, the Tesla Cybertruck.
2: Oh, those are ugly. Sorry, guys.
1: That was number one.
2: If you're driving one of those.
1: And I think, I've never bought one of those, but I think they must be kind of pricey, but I think by the time you buy one of those, you kind of get a kick out of the fact that it's ugly. I mean, it's not surprisingly ugly. It was purposely ugly.
2: Somebody said that it looks like it hasn't rendered yet, and that made me laugh, because I'm like, it does.
1: It kind of does.
2: When it's, like I, it's still loading.
1: Honestly, when I saw that, I thought somebody was making a spoof. When I first saw those rolled out on social media.
2: A spoof?
1: A spoof. I thought, this can't be real. I wonder what the real truck looks like. Nope, that's it. Got that dumpster look to it. The Toyota Prius was number two on the list. My sister drives one of those. She loves it, but whatever. AMC's Pacer, that's probably before your time. That really had that fishbowl look to it. Had a couple of others on here. The Chevy Lumina, that was a van that had that kind of, almost like an anteater nose on it. It was really funny looking. And let's see, the Nissan Cube was another odd looking one that made it on their list of the weird looking cars. I haven't really driven anything that was that weird.
2: I haven't, but yeah. I was really close to getting a Subaru Baja as my first car.
1: Really?
2: Yeah, because it was like a little car and a truck.
1: Yeah. I know the ones you're talking about. That some

0: had a seat, had the seats in the bed of the truck backwards. Yeah, I had a friend that had one of those. He was a big rugby player. So, but yeah.
1: Baja. I don't know how to spell Subaru today.
0: S-U-B-U-R-U.
1: There she is.
0: Or S-U-B-A-R-U.
1: There she is.
0: Yeah?
1: Oh, yeah. Oh, she's not pricey either. Maybe I'll get me one. Just to say I had one.
0: Speaking of pricey, I saw last week that the average cost of a used car right now is $32,000. And over the weekend, Lee was just sitting at the table reading something, and she said a new Toyota 4Runner now is almost $70,000. Like, who buys those?
1: How much is like a bicycle? Because that's all I'm going to get. Okay? I'm going to be rolling around pedaling everywhere.
0: Yeah, I wonder if you'll be late. Okay, got some cool stuff to wait a little bit. So stick around for your chance to grab some goodies, because we have some cool stuff coming up. Let's see. We have Fred Nat's baseball tickets coming up at 6:20. We have concert tickets coming up at 8:10 for that big show coming up in Orange, and a whole bunch more. So stick around to win on WFLS.
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3: 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At the July 4th sale, they make sleep easy. 95 northbound, plenty of traffic leaving Stafford, but the big brake lights start near Dale Boulevard across the Occoquan. Heavy at the Franconia Springfield Parkway, 395 just before Washington Boulevard and the Pentagon. You got a crash. 66 heavy in through the interchanges for Centerville. I'm Allie Oakley with the WFLS Traffic.
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0: 6:26 in the morning. Looks like everybody's kind of relaxed today, and everybody had a really good weekend, so we kind of like that. So we got prizes to give away, so stick around for that. But today on Show and Tell, we were talking about the things that kind of tickle your smeller.
1: Did we word it like that? What fancies your smeller?
0: I'm a nut for peculiar smells that, like, for example, my wife is a horse nut. I was never. I mean, I missed a meeting and we got horses. Mm-hmm. But I actually like the smell of an actual horse. Now, nobody likes the smell of horse poop. But yeah, but the actual smell of a horse when you're right by him, there's something really kind of cool about that.
1: I mean, I get that. I like the smell of the inside of Tex's ear, the dog's. It's got this weird blanket-y smell. Again, can't describe it, but I like the way that smells.
0: Yeah.
1: So I get it with the horses.
0: Yeah, but it's those smells that are kind of hard to describe, and you go, okay. And like a lot of people, I'm a nut for the smell right after a rainstorm. I think that is really good. Just go outside for just that reason. Just hang outside, yeah.
1: Yeah, I have a bunch of weird ones. I like the inside of a box inside a freezer, like an Eggo box.
0: Yeah, you're the only person I know that really, really likes the smell of gasoline.
1: Oh my gosh, and I like gasoline.
0: Yeah, I don't understand that.
1: Take a little... one for you, one for me. Get your little.
0: She sniffs Sharpies. That was funny. We're at the ball game yesterday. Everybody's signing this hat at our little table there under the tent. And Grayson gets out the Sharpie. First thing is.
1: You have to.
0: Big sniff.
1: What year is it? You got to get a good year. Good year. It's like fine wine.
0: Yeah.
1: But it's fine tipped.
0: You had to go there.
1: That was really bad.
0: Okay. You know what? Give away some prizes. That's easier.
1: I got some prizes.
0: Speaking of going to Fred Nat's baseball, we had a blast yesterday.
1: We did.
0: By the way, pretty cool.
1: Oh, we got
0: stuff.
1: 4-pack of tickets for you. You want to go?
0: Yes. I like that you're just now finding that out. Okay, let's go.
1: I'm so excited for you.
0: Cool. 370-WFLS is our number, 370-9357. If you are caller number 9, you get to do what we got to do yesterday. We're going to take you out to the ball game. 370-WFLS.
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3: 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That's an accident. 95 slows when you see the Potomac Mill sign across the Occoquan, and 395 before Washington Boulevard and the Pentagon. That's an accident. I'm Allie Oakley with WFLS Traffic.
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13: Good morning.
14: What's your name?
13: Kelly.
14: Kelly, do you want to go see the Fredericksburg Nationals?
13: I most certainly do.
14: Well, Kelly.
12: Wait, are you Kelly or Shelly?
13: Shelly.
14: Oh.
12: You still get to
13: That's
12: go, I
13: okay.
12: think.
14: Okay, you should have yelled at me.
13: It's okay. I'm a mail carrier, and I get people to call me Sheila, so I'm good.
14: Well, there's one thing that we need you to do if you want to go. Do you know what that is?
13: What is that?
14: I need you to sing one line of Take Me Out to the Ball Game.
12: Go.
13: Take me out to the ball game.
14: Woo! Shelly, you're going to see the Fredericksburg Nationals.
13: Yay!
14: Yay!
12: Go, Kelly Shelley.
14: Who?
12: What?
14: Yeah. It's Monday, Jeff.
12: A lot of people hide behind that. Oh, it's Monday.
14: I hide behind every single day. You know what? It's Tuesday. Leave it alone. I like it's it. Wednesday.
12: I was going to say, we make a lot of mistakes every single day of the week.
14: And I blame the days of the week.
12: Good idea. Okay, so today we're talking about those things that kind of tickle your smeller. What's a really cool smell that you like?
14: Mark said mimeograph paper fresh from the copier back in grade school at junior high school.
12: Mimeograph paper. That was what it was called. It was a mimeograph machine. So,

0: But
1: I do know.
0: I remember people, though, when they'd hand out the tests and things that were printed on that. I was like, okay, I got to snort
2: you gotta
0: that.
2: You got to get your, you know, yes.
0: It. Here's Keith Urban, 93.3 WFLS.

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That's 93.3 WFLS.

0: So today we're talking about things that your smeller kind of enjoys. And I saw this story today, and I completely disagree with the results, but I'm not the scientist who studies this stuff. But they were talking about that these are the things that you are not supposed to cook on the barbecue grill. And I thought, okay, let's see what this is. See if we agree. By the way, that's a smell that drives me crazy. When the grill fires up, ooh, my little barbecue detector goes off. Yeah, we're ready. But number one on their list was burgers. They say that the fat drips down off the burger and you're losing a lot of flavor with that. I love burgers on the grill.
1: Yeah. What are you supposed to cook it in?
0: I guess in a skillet, especially one like an iron skillet.
1: Oh.
0: It's kind of good. So, but yeah. By the way, the other night we're having hot dogs. and I'm firing up the grill and Lee says, well, I want to just boil mine. I'm like, what?
1: Oh, yeah, that's a thing.
0: No, it's not.
1: It is a thing. I microwave mine because I'm a classy broad. What?
0: No.
1: What?
0: Barbecue grill.
1: I don't know how to use a grill. I'm just a girl.
0: Yeah.
1: But I'm just kidding. I actually really don't know how to grill anything.
0: You could learn that. Yeah, I was going to say, that's what your best chance of having barbecue is if...
1: Oh, God, the wedding.
0: Oh, that's true. Yeah, the wedding thing has been going crazy, but yeah, but I know that you're all...
1: No, they... I got a grill in Richmond, and I was all excited. My dad bought it for me. He's like, this is your grill. And I was like, yay.
0: Okay.
1: And then I had to get a little thing of propane.
0: Yes.
1: And I never turned it on because I was terrified that it was going to explode.
0: Wow.
1: Mm-hmm. Okay. So I never did it.
0: Hey, now you're thinking you can boil them. Filet mignon is the next one on the list. They say you're not supposed to do. Yeah, they say it doesn't have enough fat for the grill.
1: Mm.
0: Okay. Pizza, you're not supposed to do on the grill either. I can't imagine doing pizza on the grill anyway, but I still want one of those pizza ovens.
1: Mm-hmm.
0: I had no idea they're that pricey.
1: Build one.
0: Yeah.
1: Maybe get some clay.
0: Yeah, it was.
1: You could do it.
0: Mud hut. Here we go.
1: Yeah.
0: Yeah. Pork chops, they say you're not supposed to grill either. They say that's another one, too, where you're losing a lot of the fat because it all falls through the grill. Shish kebabs. I thought those were made for on the grill.
1: Yeah.
0: For shish kebabs.
1: In the oven? Are you supposed to just put them in there?
0: I don't know.
1: Grill.
0: I'm learning. I thought the whole thing was a load of hooey
1: we
0: anyway.
1: We disagree with a load of hooey. We disagree with the whole list.
0: Okay, let's talk about your smellers. That's show and tell for today, brought to you by A&B Kearns Landscape Supply.
1: JR said the smell of the first rain on dry ground.
0: Yep.
1: James said fresh grass smell, gasoline, the smell of barbecue grill, and the smell of the woods. Ooh, I love the smell of the woods.
0: I do too.
1: Lisa said books. Pam said permanent markers. Let's go, Pam. What's your favorite color? It's bicolor, obviously. Wanda texted in and said fresh mowed grass.
0: Fresh mowed grass is big. And by the way, the whole thing about, I love the smell of fresh mowed grass, and I like the smell, like she mentioned books. I like being in old buildings, like a library or something like that, or just we were in that building the other day in Orange in the basement. It was like, ooh, this has got that kind of cool old building smell to it.
1: Oh, yeah.
0: That was neat.
1: Oh, that was. I know exactly what you're talking about. So Julie just texted, and she said, skunk and asphalt. Now, Julie, I'm not going to ick your yum. I'm not.
0: Oh.
1: Skunk, to me, smells like coffee sometimes. Like, if you get it out of a weird whiff, I'm like, that's coffee? Nope, that's a skunk.
0: But there are a lot of people that do dig the smell of a skunk.
1: Mm-hmm. Oh. Have you ever seen a skunk out in the wild really close up? Because same. Have you ever been sprayed?
0: We trapped a few because they would get in the barn. They would get in the barn. And so Lee put out these like cat traps out there to trap the skunk. So, because the thing is, if you've got a whole barn full of hay and the skunk sprays it, you've got a whole barn full of stuff that the horses will not eat.
1: Radford had a ton of skunks everywhere. Yeah. Everywhere.
0: Really?
1: And one night, I'm walking home. I'm like, I feel like somebody's following me. And I turn around and there was a skunk. I'm like, oh my God. And I swear he followed me.
0: Wow.
1: Yeah, he was. And I'm like, please don't.
0: He's going, this chick knows where the party is.
1: Woody texted and he said, smell of racing fuel. Jesse texted in and said, burning leaves, fresh grass, and skunks. Jesse likes skunks too. He says, it smells sweet to me. Janice said, smell of bonfire and those old scented markers, the blueberry one. Yes, girl. That one smells so good.
0: Yeah.
1: Danny said, bacon smells great when cooking. Mason said, two-stroke exhaust.
0: Yep.
1: Jacob said, jet fuel and exhaust. And Brian said, the smell of racing fuel.
0: Yeah.
1: Okay, look. We got some gasoline huffers.
0: That's right. And you know what? There's a unique smell to that. And I remember, too, when I was a kid and I got a mini bike that had the Briggs & Stratton engine on it. And I still, when I started up a lawnmower, was like, oh, I am back there playing with that mini bike when I was a kid. That is the coolest thing. So, yeah.
1: Oh, I just like the smell. I will mow the lawn solely so I can smell gasoline. I'm like,
0: you're not weird at all.
1: Is the grass high?
0: Okay. 370 WFLS. What is it that a smell that really, it's kind of hard to describe, but that's one you still kind of dig. 370 WFLS.
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3: 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No appointment needed. Southbound 95 heading toward the Bass Pro Shops. Expect big delays. Accident at Sliding Hill Road. 234 near the Chick-fil-A just off of 95. Accident northbound 95 at the Potomac Mill sign. You're going to slow to cross the Occoquan. New crash in Lorton slowing you down at 395 before Washington Boulevard crash. Big delays from King Street. I'm Allie Oakley with WFLS Traffic.
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4: From the Rappahannock Electric Cooperative Weather Center, sunshine mixed with clouds with fog at times early today, with daytime highs approaching 88. Lows dip down to about 66. Tonight, clear skies. Daytime highs approaching 91. Tomorrow, ample sunshine expected. Dry Wednesday and Thursday under sunny skies with highs near 100. Currently, it's 72 degrees.
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0: I don't know why, but shoplifters are starting to crack me up because of the things that they do.
1: So it's free. I love it. Here's the headline.
2: Okay.
0: These are the ones that I cannot walk past. Stupid criminal file. A man was caught on camera shoving steaks down his pants.
2: Oh.
0: So, yeah, I can't afford
2: my
0: these.
2: God. Cooked or raw?
0: Yeah, he got cooked steaks at the grocery store. But yeah, he was going walking out when it
2: was. You didn't say grocery store. I'm gonna, where is something to throw? You did not say grocery. Did he say grocery store? Somebody texted.
0: You're right. So yeah, because he walks into a restaurant and cooks steaks. No, he's at a grocery store.
2: He's stuffing them
0: down his pants. Okay. So and it turns out so the store clerks are of course trying to tell him that, hey, you really can't leave with those. So they wind up chasing the guy down. They said he then shoved a bottle of wine down his pants before he made his getaway.
2: Oh, he was having a date night.
0: I guess. Kind of a special night. Oh, you know what? I'm gonna need some of these to go with that.
2: Ugh, the texture. I couldn't imagine that. I don't want that in there.
0: After employees chased him down, they were able to get everything back. Oh, God, let's resell that.
2: Yeah, spray it down. It's fine.
0: Been down some dude's pants.
2: Anybody want this bottle of wine's half off?
0: The shoplifter got away before the cops could arrive with the store. They say they still have a beef with the guy.
2: Beef.
0: Yeah, for trying to rip him off. So, but yeah.
2: He only got two. Two, you said two steaks in his pants?
0: Yeah.
2: Only two?
0: Maybe that's all he needed.
2: Two steaks and a bottle of wine. Challenge accepted. Send me in the grocery store and see if I can. How many steaks I can get out of there.
0: Oh, I think you could win big time. So.
2: Yeah, but wait.
0: Yes?
2: Which pants am I wearing? Am I wearing sweatpants? Am I wearing leggings?
0: Well, you have to plan for these things. So if you're getting a pot roast or something, then you might want to wear the big stretchy pants. If not, you can probably do the yoga pants and you can still get out of there with a couple of fillets. So, yay.
2: Wow, your calves look mighty big today.
0: Yes, yeah, I've been working out. Okay. Hey, we're talking about those smells that you guys get a kick out of, and they're sometimes hard to describe. Ooh, that smell that I really get a kick out of that. New car smell was one that made the list early, but there was a whole bunch of others. Grayson, by the way, is a nut for sniffing Sharpies.
2: Did you almost say snorting
0: Sharpies? Snorting Sharpies.
2: Yes, snorting Sharpies. That's hard to say. Wait, where did it go? Hold on. Tamara said leather. She likes the smell of leather.
0: Like that. Remember when Wilson Suede and Leather used to have stores all over the place?
2: Who?
0: No. Yes, but I used to go to their stores and they were really cool. And
2: They
0: had a really cool smell to them. It was a typical.
2: Oh, Wilson is.
0: It was a typical mall place all over the country. So, mall place. Mm. Okay, whatever.
2: I've been there several times.
0: Shut up.
2: Mandy said Sharpies. Yes. God, I love it.
0: Another. We should.
2: You know what? Screw giving away tickets to concerts.
0: Right.
2: We're just going to give away packs of Sharpies.
0: That's good. And by
2: the
0: way,
2: your flavor, color, I mean.
0: Grayson was convinced that she could tell the difference from what's.
2: I got one right.
0: You did.
2: Yes, I did. Did you lie to me?
0: Yes.
2: No, you lied to me?
0: I didn't, but you were trying to smell.
2: I was trying to see if I could.
0: I know that's the blue one.
2: I had blue, green. What did I have? Blue, green, and red, and a black one. Yes. And we were trying to decide if I could smell the different flavors.
0: Yeah. At least it's not because her blue is her favorite. It's like, really? Here, smell this.
2: I thought I got one of them right.
0: No. Okay.
2: Whatever. Cindy said the inside of the wall and freezer. I think you meant walk-in, but yes. That's I love that smell.
0: Really?
2: Oh my, I love it.
0: Yeah.
2: Matthew said, first fresh kiss after being apart from my wife.
0: Oh,
2: Matthew,
0: look at you. Somebody's gonna have a good weekend.
2: What does that smell like?
0: You will never know. Okay. So
2: I'm just kidding, Matthew. That's sweet. You get a brownie point today with wifey. Conrad said, brand new humans, a.k.a. babies.
0: Yep.
2: I can't read the second half. Conrad! but I do like the smell of a newborn baby's head.
0: There's a lot of people I know that they love to sniff the top of a baby's head. Mm-hmm. That is a really unique smell, and they really dig it.
2: So. Rachel said, a freshly cleaned barn, new shavings.
0: Oh, yep, like that.
2: Sandra said sawdust. Amanda said florist shops.
0: That's sawdust, by the way, of any kind. Going to a sawmill or just that whole fresh cut lumber thing. Oh.
2: You know what's the worst smell ever?
0: What?
2: Paper mills.
0: Really?
2: What is that?
0: I had to
2: drive past one on Saturday.
0: I don't know that I've been in a paper mill in a long time.
2: I've never been in one.
0: Yeah.
2: You drive past it. There's one down in West Point.
0: Yeah.
2: And when you drive past it, that's like.
0: Yeah.
2: It's like in the back of your throat. You know what I'm talking about?
0: Yeah. There was a place that we lived. I'm trying to think of which state that was, where we would drive by this apple cider thing that had this kind of vinegary smell. And I mean, it was just punch you in the nose vinegar smell.
2: I love vinegar.
0: Yeah, you wouldn't like this. It was kind of icky. So what is it? What's the thing that you're the smell that's hard to describe, but you like it? 370-WFLS. And keep that number handy because it's pizza in about 20 minutes. And then it's concert tickets coming up at 8:10 with our three play here on WFLS.
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1: Okay, I have an item that we might have to do for an upcoming taste test Tuesday.
2: What is it? And yes.
1: Before you say that, let me tell you the consequences of trying these things.
2: Okay.
1: Because this is a legit news story. I'm not making this up. The headline says there's a mushroom that makes you see tiny people.
2: Yes. Are you kidding
1: me? You would do that?
2: I mean, I think I say I would, but like I've never done it. I've never done anything fun, crazy like that, yeah. If you catch my drift, because I know we got some children in here, but I've never done anything wild like that. So I want to say yes, just because I need to see the little people, but me in my mental state, I think I would start drawing on the walls and end up in a pretty little white jacket.
1: Yeah, and I thought this was one person that did this, but it turns out there are mushrooms that make hundreds of people see tiny people, and doctors are kind of stumped by why this is happening, because they say when they're eaten sort of undercooked, they say it gets something that it's like, they say it's named after the tiny people from Gulliver's Travel, which is, it's Lilliputian hallucinations. I'm not sure if that's the right word.
2: I think you said that wrong, but I know what you're talking about.
1: Yeah.
2: You know, the girl with the paintbrush.
1: Okay.
2: I'll show you on Google.
1: There are mushrooms that make you see hundreds of tiny people.
2: I don't know. Who just texted that? I'm not reading that, you silly goose. Oh, it's Tiffany. Tiffany's, nope, skip, hard pass. You're silly. Okay, the tiny little people, though, let me ask this.
1: Yes.
2: Do you think that after you eat it, it's not that you're seeing tiny people, it's that you're able to see the tiny people. So the tiny people are always there,
1: but
2: now you've eaten those mushrooms, and now there's little tiny people that appear.
1: We will never know until we knock down these really wowie mushrooms.
2: My question is everybody seeing the same kind of looking people? Or do they look different? Because if they look different, then okay, yeah, it's just the mushrooms. But if they're the same, then they just figured out something, because those tiny people are probably there.
1: But you're right, though. If you both see the same tiny people, there's only one way, is if they were there all along.
2: That's what I'm saying.
1: Well, now we can just see them.
2: Mm-hmm. And I want to do it. I want to do it just to say I did it. But again, I need to be in a very, I need to be in a different mindset. Because I don't know, if I saw little tiny people, I'd be like, what have you seen? Where have you been this whole time?
1: We'll never know. We'll have to try them. All right. Hey, we got pizza coming up in about 10 minutes or so. You might not want to have the mushrooms on it after all that. But we'll hook you up with a Papa John's pizza here in a few minutes. So stick around. We also have concert tickets coming your way at 8:10 here on WFLS.
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3: 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On 95 northbound, traffic's okay out of Fredericksburg. It's pretty heavy getting past 610. Heavy when you get to the Potomac Mills sign to almost the Franconia Springfield Parkway. 66 is heavy out of Manassas, 50 to 123. I'm Allie Oakley with WFLS traffic.
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0: work moving on.
1: Okay, I got stuff for you to Google when you get to work, so you're going to look busy today because there's so much cool stuff to look up, and you're going to see some crazy things today.
2: Okay, I'm ready.
1: First one, there's a story out about a security guard who tases a suspect in the face. Ow. That makes me cringe. Another story you got to look up, there's a restaurant that was charged charging $110 as a cake cutting fee. Okay, you've been to a lot of big events, and you know, imagine that if there's this big like rehearsal dinner, mm-hmm. but at the end, you don't want to go through the bill, but you know, I really ought to. And then as you're going through the bill, you see, oh, hey, they added on a $110 charge here to cut the darn cake.
2: I mean, hustler's gonna hustle, you know?
1: Yeah.
2: I get it, but I don't. Like, it's hard to cut a cake. And how big was the cake?
1: You know? $110 worth, evidently.
2: Wait, okay. The cake was a... No. For them to cut it was $110.
1: $110 to
2: cut
1: the
2: cake. Okay, so then the cake might have been thousands of dollars. So, you know what?
1: Okay.
2: You want nice slices? $110. It's going to cost you.
1: Here comes Zorro with the big sword. Like, yeah.
2: It's a performance.
1: another one here. Oyster-infused soft-serve ice cream is now a thing.
2: Ew!
1: Yeah.
2: I like oysters, but I'm not trying...
1: Nobody likes oysters.
2: I like oysters a lot. Yeah. And
1: not in ice cream.
2: Not in ice cream.
1: No.
2: Well, I mean, I would try it. You know I would.
1: Google.
2: Have you had an oyster shooter? That might change you.
1: I tried to stay away from oysters entirely.
2: Yeah,
1: I've had the little things, the little half-shell things that people knock down.
2: Yeah. But have you had... You like Bloody Marys, yes?
1: 50-50 on that. I'm okay on them. They're okay.
2: Mm-hmm. Well, as long as it's not spicy, I'll take one. And but you got to have you can get an oyster shooter with it. You can like,
1: yep,
2: with it. It's
1: or
2: really
1: you can
2: good.
1: Turn down.
3: Or you can just throw it away because it tastes like snot. An oyster they should stay in the ocean.
1: It looks like snot.
2: Okay. Oh, it doesn't taste like it. Looks like it.
1: I don't know. Okay, last one is there's a teen that got boxed in for doing 138 miles per hour in his BMW, and he actually got out of the car and he was talking to the cops. He goes, "What do you mean?" So I was like, What? Yeah, why are they angry? You were doing 138 and they finally boxed you in. So, yay.
2: Why do people go that fast?
1: I don't know.
2: Interesting.
1: Someplace they got to be. Okay.
2: There's nowhere I need to be that fast, ever.
1: Yeah, so, hey, today we're talking about your smeller. You guys have had some cool things that are that smell. It's like, some of them be kind of hard to describe. You go, oh, that's kind of neat.
2: Oh, hold on a second, because I'm really itchy. I got eaten by bugs.
1: Everybody, just grab a seat and wait a minute, because Grayson is scratching.
2: I know, I look crazy, because it's on, like, both of my forearms, so I'm like... You guys, if you were outside this weekend, you got eaten, too. Did you get eaten?
1: Well, I had some...
2: I got that good blood.
1: Twice during the fireworks, there was something that kind of was buzzing around my arms on both sides here, like... Come and just like where you could feel it bump on you.
2: Oh, the little sweat flies.
1: I don't know, but then there was another one on the other arm a couple of minutes later. I was like, okay, what in the world is that? And I thought, here I am standing still in a field, and I thought, this here we are in tick season, and I'm standing in grass. I'm probably getting ticks all over the place, but yeah.
2: Oh, yeah, no I
1: seems more like a woods thing.
2: But. I was in grass, so yeah I've been attacked, but okay. I look crazy in here. Ed said garlic bleach, and my husband thinks I'm crazy because of loving the smell of bleach, and I hate the smell of a new car.
1: Wow.
2: Really? Oh, that's Ed and Candace.
1: Yeah.
2: Ashley said new baby smell. That's our girl Ashley from Black Rifle Coffee.
1: Yeah.
2: And she just popped out a baby, another one, and is so toot. So she's getting all the new baby smells.
1: Yeah.
2: Shannon said honeysuckles when they start to bloom in the spring. Wow. Oh, that's a good smell. Kathy said old hardwood floors in churches and old historical buildings.
1: Oh, like that a lot.
2: Mm-hmm.
1: Yeah.
2: I
1: like baked goods too. My grandfather was a baker, and there'll be somebody baking bread, my little smeller goes off.
2: Darlene said homemade bread baking, fresh cut fields in the country, and just changed bed linens. Ooh, I need to do mine. Jennifer said, that's a big word, Jennifer. How can percolating coffee smell so good but taste so bad? I've never been able to take more than a sip before spitting it out. Nasty. Bacon, on the other hand, delivers on both smell and taste.
1: I thought that was going to be really one of the coolest things because my wife would make a coffee press thing once in a while on weekends.
2: Yeah.
1: really good coffee. And I thought, well, hey, we'll get an actual percolator like she was just talking about. So
2: percolator.
1: Percolator. So I got one of those.
2: Percolator.
1: The worst coffee in the world.
2: Bring me the percolator. Sounds like something out of...
1: Give away the pizza, will you?
2: Well, hold on a second. Missy said, yes, everybody's using their noses. Missy said, shucking corn and snapping green beans, fresh vegetables.
1: Wow.
2: And then William said, the smell of... another word I don't know. The smell of burnt cordite after a session of shooting rifles at the range. My dad being... Oh, can't read that. Anyway, he likes the smell of gunpowder. Come on, William.
1: Okay, give away the pizza now.
2: Okay, you guys, okay. You guys want
1: to... And by the way, you'll
2: Papa
1: find...
2: John's pizza?
1: And when you go to Papa John's, they will not give you those undercooked mushrooms we were talking about earlier that make you hallucinate.
2: Or they might.
1: No, they're going to give you the good stuff. So, hey, but we got a free Papa John's pizza for you right now, so dial us up. It's 370-WFLS.
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4: 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On the northbound side of 95, it's pretty good out of Fredericksburg. Heavy getting past 610. Then you're going to find that traffic is going to slow down at Potomac Mill side across the Occoquan. Lorton, there was an accident, but they moved it off to the side. Interloop still slowing Springfield to Gallo. 66 heavy out of Manassas. Mally Oakley with WFL.
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6: Dee, do you want to go get a pizza from Papa John's?
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5: Awesome.
6: Woohoo.
4: It was weird that they had that little whistle that was kind of strange there. So
6: 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That's what I've been doing over here.
4: Yeah.
6: So that little whistle sound reminded me of something.
4: Okay.
6: And it was something we watched every Christmas. It's on the TV every year. Not just...
4: Not Rudolph.
6: No. What's the... Christmas Story.

0: That plays on TV on repeat.
1: Yes.
0: But the night before Christmas, we would watch A Year Without Santa Claus.
1: Okay.
0: And there is a part where Rudolph, and by the way, I just Googled it. It's from 1974.
1: Okay.
0: The movie.
1: Mm-hmm.
0: And every time Rudolph's nose would glow, it would go and make that exact sound. And cool. I'm going to play it for Jeff after this because I just found it and I have to make sure it's the right video. But yes, that's what it is.
1: Good deal. 3-play on the way about 8:10. We have concert tickets for that big music event going on, the Orange Music Fest. 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

0: I was surprised to read about Kane Brown because he said he feels alone in the music world. I thought, you do? I thought you were just surrounded by buddies. He said he's friends with Patrick Mahomes, mm-hmm. pro football player, by the way, there, Chris.
1: I knew that.
0: Okay. But he says that he relates more to the athletes. He said, Pat's a cool dude, and he's normal. And so, yeah, they kind of hang out, and I guess he feels a little bit better there. Kane says he does have a few artists that text. He said something like he'll get a quote text from Morgan Wallen now and then. And he probably texts me the most. He says, Shibuzi, yeah, Jason Aldean. He says, that's my guy. But he says, for the most part, he's more friends with the pro athletes than he is other people in the music business.
1: I feel that.
0: Yeah? No.
1: Yeah.
0: He just seems like a really cool guy.
1: Kane Brown?
0: Yeah.
1: Yeah, I think so, too. I'm going to be his friend. There's a lot of those country singers I'd be their friends. Riley Green, we wouldn't be friends. What's that movie? Wolf of Wall Street?
0: Yeah.
1: Where she goes, she goes, oh, you don't want to be my friend? Or no, he goes, you don't want to be my friend? And she goes, we're not going to be just friends. And that's Margot Robbie. If Margot Robbie said that to me, bye.
0: Yep.
1: You ever wanted to just like leave everything?
0: Yep.
1: Margot Robbie.
0: Here you go.
1: Riley Green.
0: Okay. Three play on the way in a couple of minutes right now. We're talking about your smeller and the things that kind of trigger that. You go, oh, that's a neat smell. What is it for you?
1: Hope said a marsh when the tide goes out. Tony said the house we moved into when I was a kid.
0: Cool. That's a neat memory.
1: Marianne said, love, love, love the smell of wood or an old garage. It is the best.
0: Yeah, I love the smell of any kind of lumber thing like that. And I didn't know that I loved the smell of garages until I hadn't been in one for a while. And where people are working on cars and starting mm-hmm. them up and all that. It's like, oh, that is a neat smell.
1: Oh, I love the mildewy smell of a garage. You know what I'm talking about?
0: Yeah, yeah.
1: You know what, like, or like a nasty basement.
0: I was going to say, that was when you say, talk about that smell. I'm back at my grandmother's house in St. Jacob, Illinois, that's just this little bitty town and a kind of a musty basement. What?
1: Mothballs.
0: Oh, no, they had those, but no, that's not a smell. No.
1: That's a good smell.
0: Oh.
1: You don't like the smell of mothballs?
0: Not really. Yeah, that one's kind of okay. Okay.
1: Oh, I like this one.
0: What is it for you? Do you have a smell that triggers something for you? 370-WFLS. Three play on the way in about 20 minutes. Stick around for your chance to win.
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3: 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On the northbound side of 95, it's pretty good out of Fredericksburg. Heavy getting past 610. Then you're going to find that traffic is going to slow down at Potomac Millside across the Occoquan. Lorton, there was an accident, but they moved it off to the side. Interloop still slowing Springfield to Gallo. 66 heavy out of Manassas. Mally Oakley with WFL.
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10: From the Rappahannock Electric Cooperative Weather Center. Sunshine mixed with clouds with fog at times early today, with daytime highs approaching 88. Clear skies tonight, lows around 66. Daytime highs approaching 91 tomorrow, sunny skies. Dry Wednesday and Thursday under sunny skies with highs near 100. Right now, it's 73 degrees.
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0: Okay, do your shout out. I know you want to.
1: My babies are listening. Bandit and Bailey May.
0: Yay.
1: They're driving around right now.
0: Okay.
1: They're going to work.
0: I'm going to throw out something, then you'll have to get them at the store. Because I know you love to go to the store.
1: I hate going to the store.
0: You love going to the store.
1: I like Instacarting from the store.
0: Well, you can do that. Okay. But here's the thing you're going to be getting. The most highly requested Oreo flavor is coming back.
1: Ooh, what is it?
0: Cinnamon bun cookies. Cinnamon bun Oreos.
1: Yes.
0: Yeah?
1: Yes.
0: Okay, I get that.
1: Any kind of snackums. Any dessert. You haven't really said something that I was like, oh, ew, to when it came to desserts.
0: Yeah, that's true.
1: Except the oyster ice cream you just talked about, because that's gross.
0: Yeah, that did sound nasty. By the way, so I know you're a participant in the 5-second rule. Are you familiar with the 4-second rule?
1: No, what's that?
0: I read this one today. The 4-second rule is the amount of time that an internet user will wait for a page to load before they leave.
1: Oh, you've got seconds. Like 0.5 seconds for me. Yeah. If I don't see it spinning right away, I'm out.
0: Yeah.
1: Mm-mm.
0: Yeah, I don't know what I've got to do. My laptop is the one that's freaking me out lately. So where anytime you're...
1: Yeah, your laptop is actually a rock. And the mouse is a turtle shell. So I don't know what that is. Don't know why it's not working.
0: Yeah, shocker. But it's a little slow. Okay, so today we're talking about the things that trigger your smeller.
1: Justin said puppy dogs, fresh cut grass, freshly resurfaced hardwood roller skating floors. But best of all, blue crabs cooking Virginia style, much better than Maryland style. Happy Monday.
0: I didn't know there was a style difference, but those two will have to learn.
1: Good. What? Shelly said puppy breath. Rita said fresh cut grass.
0: Yep, love that.
1: Then hang on. I got to jump over to the text. There we go. Cheyenne said an old book and a new one. Fresh cut grass, burnt rubber. Ah, I have so many. And yeah. Tammy,
0: there is a smell about after somebody does a big burnout, like, oh, hey, I'm home.
1: Yes. Yeah. Tammy said, I love to go to the tire shop. I love the smell of tires. I do like that.
0: Yeah.
1: I also don't like going into car places because I feel like I don't know what I'm doing because I don't know what I'm doing.
0: Yeah.
1: And so I stand there and I'm like, my car is making this sound. What does that mean?
0: Having worked at a place that works on cars, though, mm-hmm. I can tell you, it'll never make that sound. I have had to go on a ride with people where they're saying, you know, well, it makes this sound when you go over a bump or whatever. Okay, well, no way to do it, so we go road test it. They would drive across railroad tracks, practically drive off a cliff trying to get it to make that sound, and it will not.
1: Yeah, when it's under pressure, it's like, I'm fine. I'm only going to do this when you're alone in your car and nobody can fix it.
0: That's right. You're staying in the car and it'll never happen. Okay. So, hey, 3-play on the way in a couple of minutes with tickets for the Orange Music Fest. So stick around for your chance to win here on WF.
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1: Before we start all this, who do you think would win in a fight, Jeff or I? Because I think today it's going to happen.
2: I think I'd just give up right out of the gate.
1: So. You wouldn't fight me?
2: No.
1: I might fight you.
2: Yeah. Well, and
1: it'd be fun to watch.
2: And what is rule number one?
1: Anything for the show.
2: The other rule number one.
1: I'm pretty and... No, what's the rule?
2: The life rule number one.
1: What's that?
2: You don't hit a girl no matter what.
1: Oh. Well, okay. Well, I didn't say anything about hitting. I might just like... I don't know.
2: Verbal sparring.
1: Yeah. We'll verbally fight.
2: Yeah. Okay. Cool. All right. So, hey, it's time for a three-play. Ready to win?
1: Yes.
2: I got such a kick out of talking to people about our three-play at the fireworks thing because so many people are just dig that, and this is kind of like the game of people that are in the parking lot about to walk into work or at the school drop-offs. It's a big deal. So here we go, and it's a really cool prize for you to win.
1: It's a pair of tickets to the Orange Music Festival at James Madison Montpelier. I hope I'm saying that right. Featuring Chris Cagle on Friday, July 3rd. The tickets are on sale now, but we want you to win them. Did I get this one right?
2: I think it's Montpelier, by the way, but I'm not sure.
1: What did I say? Montpelier.
2: Not that.
1: I'm going to say it like that the rest of the time.
2: Okay.
1: It's fancy.
2: No, you didn't get those right.
1: What?
2: But that's okay.
1: All right, good luck, everyone.
2: Okay, here you go. What do these three have in common? It is a kiss, a flower, a bomb. Uh-oh, they look puzzled.
1: Toilet.
2: No.
1: You kiss a toilet.
2: Hey.
1: You bomb a toilet.
2: You do what you want with your weekends. Okay, here we go. Once again, it is a kiss, a flower, and a bomb. 370 WFLS. If with all that mess, you come up with the right answer, she'll give you the tickets to the Orange Music Fest. Go.
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3: 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Express, respecting people, impacting businesses. On 95, traffic is doing okay out of Fredericksburg. It's going to slow on the southbound side near 234 to Quantico Triangle. Both directions at the Occoquan. Inner loop still heavy out of Springfield to Gallows and 66 heavy out of Manassas. I'm Allie Oakley with WFLS traffic.
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7: Vince.
6: Vince, have you got it? What do those three have in common? It is a kiss, a flower, and a bomb. Go.
7: They can be planted.
6: They can be planted.
8: You, my friend, just won a four-pack of tickets to the Orange Music Festival.
6: Woo! Yay. Cool.
7: Yes.
6: You came up with that in a hurry. So it is you can plant a kiss, you plant a flower, and you can plant a bomb. And you, sir, are going to the show.
7: I was just planting flowers the other day. That's what made me think of it.
6: Yay.
8: But toilet wasn't the first answer that came to your mind?
7: No, toilet didn't even come in my mind.
8: Whatever.
6: Oh. Hey, he came up with the right answer, so he gets to go to the show. So.
8: He does, and they just got back. Welcome back to the States.
6: There you go. Hey, we'll do it again tomorrow morning at 8:10 with our 3-plays. We'll be here for your chance to win. Right now, here is Chase Matthew. It's called Holding It Down at 93.3 WFLS.

0: It is true that drunk driving is not funny. However, the drunk drivers, for whatever reason, do things that I think are funny now and then. Mm-hmm. Because I read this one today, Tacoma, Washington, officers pulled over a driver who was completely drunk. They found him, and he was quite intoxicated. He was also entirely undressed.
1: Oh.
0: And the number of times that they stop somebody in traffic for a whatever kind of violation and they find the driver in there naked, those are the people that got caught. I wonder how many people are actually on the road.
1: You don't?
0: That are driving without clothes on at all.
1: You don't?
0: Hey, your hand went up. Do you do that?
1: No. Well, no. Yeah. I don't think I've never been caught, if that's what you're getting at.
0: Yeah. It's amazing to me the number of people, though, that will actually leave the house with ain't got nothing on. Okay, there's another one.
1: Oh, stark. Naked.
0: There's another one, too. This one happened in Tucson. There was a crash that somebody missed their exit by 100 miles. Now, how do you miss your exit by 100 miles? I guess you got to be a little bit intoxicated, as was this person. But she caused a rollover crash, and the state troopers say that she had sideswiped another vehicle and flipped on its roof. And yeah, she said she'd been drinking and smoking marijuana, and she missed her exit by 100 miles.
1: Did anybody see that sign?
0: Yeah, how do you do that? Well, it looked funny to me. You think? Maybe that's because you had a little bit of to drink.
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3: 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Heavy when you get to 610 Stafford. Southbound side slows 234 to Quantico Triangle in both directions of 95 heavy across the Occoquan. Eastbound 66 heavy out of Manassas, 50 to 123. I'm Allie Oakley with the WFLS traffic.
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0: A lot of times when I read things like travel hacks, I'm thinking there's some, it's usually a load of hooey of the way you're supposed to do things or pack things or travel and all this. I thought this one, though, was kind of good. And since you're about to head off to do the little beach vacation and you're probably going to little touristy traps and stuff, and one of the travel hacks that I saw was to wear colorful hats when you're in crowded places. And I thought, that's actually kind of good. So, I mean, imagine if you've got this just screaming orange, ginormous sun hat on.
1: Yes.
0: That way, no matter what, if the kids get lost, the hubby gets lost out in the crowd, they can turn around and find the lady with the wild orange hat.
1: So I don't have to do that.
0: Yes.
1: My children are so loud, I can hear them through anything.
0: Yeah.
1: And you think I'm joking? We were at the baseball game yesterday.
0: Yes.
1: And there's the playground. Yes. And where we're set up, you can see the playground from that spot.
0: Yeah.
1: I can be in the middle of a conversation with somebody and I hear, and it's, there was thousands of people there yesterday. Yep. And I can just hear one and or both of them in like a split second because they are loud.
0: Well, and you guys are all in the same wavelength and you can pick them out of a crowd in a hurry, but
1: so they're not going to go missing. All they have to do is shout once and I'm like, there they are.
0: I can hear them shouting, hey, find the lady in the orange hat, that's my mom.
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3: 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Heavy when you get 610 Stafford. Southbound side slows 234 to Quantico Triangle in both directions of 95 heavy across the Occoquan. Eastbound 66 heavy out of Manassas, 50 to 123. I'm Allie Oakley with the WFLS traffic.
4: This traffic report is brought to you.

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10: From the Rappahannock Electric Cooperative Weather Center. Sunshine mixed with clouds with fog at times early today, with daytime highs approaching 88. Clear skies tonight, lows around 66. Daytime highs approaching 91 tomorrow, sunny skies. Dry Wednesday and Thursday under sunny skies with highs near 100. Currently 74.
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Every Friday around here, we get to go and do something really cool. We call it a mandatory office break. And on last Friday, we went over to Orange, and I had never been to this part of Orange before, but we walk into, it was Lacey's Flower Shop, and or Lacey's Florist. And as we

0: You walk in there, Grayson's
1: the
0: going,
1: coolest place.
0: Oh my God, I'm thinking, oh, if I ever walked into that store with my wife, that would be financially devastating.
1: Oh yeah, you're done.
0: Because she's going to buy everything in sight.
1: But I bought stuff when I was in there.
0: Yeah.
1: I got two little metal sunflower things and a little hanging basket.
0: Yeah?
1: Yeah. I don't know if that's what the term is for that.
0: It is. And it, yeah, the little and a macrame thing or whatever that holds plants. So, and yeah, that's the best part of it. So we're going to see what, so have you decided what you're going to kill in this thing yet or not?
1: No, okay. RIP to whatever I decide though, because yeah. I kill every plant I own except for one.
0: Yeah.
1: But they told me that I need to talk to her more. That's what the girls at the Lacey Florist told me. I needed to talk to my plant more.
0: Yeah.
1: But I feel like, you know what?
0: Yeah.
1: She doesn't have a name. She needs a name. So help me name my plant.
0: Your plant needs a name?
1: Okay. Yeah. First person to text me a cool name. That's what it is. That's what we're going to do right now. Name my plant. It's one of those, what are those called? The angel something or other?
0: Some kind of viney looking thing.
1: Yeah. And they're like impossible to kill unless you're me, but I'm shocked. I've killed a cactus. So I don't know what to tell you.
0: That's tough to do.
1: It's impressive. Thank you. Yeah. I know. Hair flip.
0: So, by the way, we would love to come and drop in on you guys while you're working and just interrupt everything. So if you want to have that happen, we make it worth your while because it's not just about us, kind of is. Mm-hmm. But we swing by Nothing Bundt Cakes in Fredericksburg and we bring over a Bundt cake, mm-hmm. which is one of the biggies, and then we bring along a bunch of little Bundtinis, little cupcake size, mm-hmm. that you can share with your coworkers.
1: And it's so fun. So yeah, all you have to do is go to WFLS.com and register for your chance. And I'm waiting. First person to text the name of my plant. That's going to... Oh! Angelica! Aw! Okay, Michelle. Michelle wins. It's Angelica.
0: Great. The plant will be dead in a week, but we'll see.
1: Oh, gosh!
0: Hey, no. We'll see what it goes. But hey, that's the first one in, so that is now its name for life or longer. Mm-hmm. So, okay.
1: Wait,
0: there's more.
1: Hold on, though.
0: Oh.
1: Maybe I'll just combine this. Okay, but Holly knows that I don't know how to read, so I don't know why... Mm-hmm. Sanguinous immortal slayer of the girly pop. What is that word? Is that English? We might have to stick with Angelica. Okay. I got to sound this one out before I can read it on air.
0: I want to hear.
1: I also don't know if it's a bad word. What are you trying to get me to say, Holly?
0: Yeah.
1: Aww. Thanks for naming my plant, guys.
0: That was
1: I've had that plant for, it's been alive for almost 4 years.
0: Oh, it's as surprised as you are. So
1: yeah, I know.
0: So, but yeah, those are kind of difficult to kill. We had one of those near our shower when we were in Las mm-hmm. Vegas. And what I learned from the people at the flower shop last week when we were talking to Kelly and her buddies is that those plants don't like direct sunlight, but they need daylight.
1: Yes.
0: And I thought, boy, by accident, that's where it grew. It was on a shelf thing above the
1: boy
0: shower.
1: Oh boy.
0: So it had moisture in there because of the shower running.
1: Why did you say it like that? Boy. Oh, like Mickey Mouse. Oh, boy.
0: Hi, Mickey. Okay, anyway, it was kind of cool.
1: Don't do that in here. Oh, wait, she sounded out for me. Hang on. Sanguinous. Hang on a second.
0: Welcome to Languages with Grayson.
1: Rachel said the plant should be named Stella. Caleb is wondering what kind of plant so he can give you his idea as well.
0: That's good.
1: It's some kind of angel something another.
0: We're not sure what language that is. But you know what? The thing that I found out, the people that don't speak English not only listen to this show, they actually seem to get more out of it.
1: You're welcome.
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0: So the line dancing continues on Wednesday. We'll tell you more about that in a little bit, but you're going to be out.
1: I'll be out there moving and grooving, baby.
0: 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Right now, Jordan Davis on 93.3 WFLS. Even worse.

0: Trying to think of the last place you worked where there was a big crew. Let's say was when you were at the sporting goods store? When you were at Green Top? Yeah. Imagine that. You walk in and you've got tickets for 100 to where you can take all of your buddies.
1: Well, we are giving you that chance. 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Plus, someone will get to throw out the first pitch.
0: But think what a hit you'd be if you walked in with 100 tickets. 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
1: I don't know if I like that many people or know that many people.
0: Probably
1: you know
0: not.
1: What? You guys can come anyway.
0: That's right. You guys go do that. 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
12: From the Rappahannock Electric Cooperative Weather Center. Sunshine mixed with clouds with fog at times early today, with daytime highs approaching 88. Clear skies tonight, lows around 66. Daytime highs approaching 91 tomorrow. Sunny skies. Dry Wednesday and Thursday under sunny skies with highs near 100. Currently 74.
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0: By the way, big howdy to everybody that came out to the fireworks on Saturday night and to our host that put that whole thing on.
1: 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Huge party.
0: That was such a good time. So thanks for stopping by. 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

0: She's kind of a big deal nowadays. In fact, she got to play at the big Alan Jackson show over the weekend, so yeah.
1: Oh, did you watch that or clips of it?
0: Do not ruin it for me because I have banked it. I have not seen all of it yet, so I'm going to. You're trying to, aren't you?
1: I want to say something.
0: Stop.
1: It hurts.
0: Okay, what?
1: Okay, well, he sang his Remember When song, yes. And it's the whole crowd is crying.
0: Oh,
1: the
0: yeah.
1: whole crowd.
0: I'm needing the Kleenex as you're saying that.
1: Yeah, that the last time that he's going to sing that on stage.
0: Oh.
1: But you know what I thought about it? And I was like, it's sad, yes, but at least we've got Zach Top, his son.
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0: Luke Combs, Be By You, at 93.3 WFLS. We are today's new country. Good morning, I'm Bonnie. Hope you had a great weekend. And make sure you are listening later today to your BJ's Restaurant and Brewhouse All Request Lunch Hour, because I'm going to have your chance to win tickets if you want to go to the Country Calling Festival. That's happening October 2nd and 3rd in Ocean City, Maryland. 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Does look like we will get some showers and thunderstorms later today. All the latest on the forecast coming up.
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5: From the Rappahannock Electric Cooperative Weather Center. A blend of clouds and sun this afternoon with daytime highs approaching 88. Clear skies develop with fog at times. Tonight, lows dip down to about 66. Ample sunshine expected tomorrow. Highs level off around 91. Bright sunshine and dry Wednesday and Thursday near 100. Wednesday near 105 by Thursday. Right now, it's 77 degrees.
6: 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But here we go. 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

0: This guy is going to be a new coach on the new season of The Voice. It'll be for season 30. 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

0: Leanne Womack, I Hope You Dance, the 93.3 WFLS. And Leanne was part of Alan Jackson's final show this past Saturday night. I did share a video of Alan thanking the whole crowd and just thanking everybody for all the support throughout the years. It is on our Facebook page. You can watch it. The final show will be airing on TV later this year. There's no date yet, but I will definitely let you know once I find out.
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T-top jacked in her cherry coke tan. Mama and daddy put their roots right here, 'cause this is where the car broke down. Yellow dog school bus kicking.

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morning, your totally random fact. Tonight is the strawberry moon. It's June's full moon, not because it's pink or red, but because it marks the season when wild strawberries are ready to be gathered. As it rises, may it remind you to pause and give thanks for the simple abundance that surrounds you. This is Luke Combs, Days Like These on WFLS.

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0: Blake Shelton, God's Country at 93.3 WFLS. And hey, wake up and win with Jeff and Grayson in the starting gate tomorrow morning at 6:20. 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The latest on the weather on the way.
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8: From the Rappahannock Electric Cooperative Weather Center. A blend of clouds and sun this afternoon with daytime highs approaching 88. Clear skies develop with fog at times. Tonight, lows dip down to about 66. Ample sunshine expected tomorrow. Highs level off around 91. Bright sunshine and dry Wednesday and Thursday near 100. Wednesday near 105 by Thursday. Currently, it's 78 degrees.
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so much to everyone that came out this past Saturday for the 20th Spotsylvania Stars and Stripes Spectacular. It was so much fun. And of course, the WJ Vacos fireworks show was awesome. You can see pictures on Facebook and Instagram. Here's Hardy, Morgan Wallen, Tim McGraw, and Eric Church with MacArthur on 93.3 WFLS.

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0: Ty Myers, Ends of the Earth, a 93.3 WFLS. And right now starts your BJ's Restaurant and Brew House All Request Lunch Hour. 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That's going to be happening October 2nd and 3rd in Ocean City, Maryland, featuring Lainey Wilson, Rascal Flatts, Dierks Bentley, Chris Stapleton, Miranda Lambert, and many more. 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

0: Lainey Wilson, Somewhere Over Laredo at 93.3 WFLS. We are today's new country, and this is your BJ's Restaurant and Brewhouse All Request Lunch Hour. 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And how would you like to go see Lainey Wilson? She is part of this year's Country Calling Festival. It's happening October 2nd and 3rd in Ocean City, Maryland. And there are a whole bunch of country artists that you get to see besides Lainey Wilson, Rascal Flatts, Dierks Bentley, Chris Stapleton, Miranda Lambert, and so many more. And I have 2-day passes for you right now if you're caller number 9 on our Acres Top Solo Match hotline, 540-370-9357. That is 370-WFLS. Good luck.
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13: From the Rappahannock Electric Cooperative Weather Center, a blend of clouds and sun,

0: This afternoon with a high of 88. Mainly clear skies develop with fog at times. Tonight, lows dip down to about 66. High of 91 tomorrow. Clear skies develop with fog in spots early. Bright sunshine and dry Wednesday and Thursday near 100. Wednesday near 105 by Thursday. Currently, it's 81 degrees.
1: Hi, WFLS. Who's this?
2: Tim Edwards.
1: Tim, how you doing?
2: Great. How are you?
1: I'm good. Tim, do you want to go to the Country Calling Festival in Ocean City, Maryland in October?
2: Yes, ma'am. That would be awesome.
1: Well, you are going to go. Congratulations. You just won your tickets.
2: Awesome. Thank you so much.
1: You're welcome. You get to see Lainey Wilson, Rascal Flatts, Dierks Bentley, Chris Stapleton, Miranda Lambert, and many more. How about that?
2: That's awesome. Heck yeah, it's going to be a great time.
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1: A big congrats to Tim. He is going to the Country Calling Festival in October. You could win, too. 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All request lunch hour to win. This is Dierks Bentley now for Jillian. It's Drunk on a Plane on 93.3 WFLS.

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0: Garth Brooks, Friends in Low Places at 93.3 WFLS. 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

0: Jelly Roll, Son of a Sinner on 93.3 WFLS. And hey, Wake Up at Win with Jeff and Grayson in the Starting Gate tomorrow morning at 6:20. 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
18: From the Rappahannock Electric Cooperative Weather Center. A blend of clouds and sun this afternoon with a high of 88. Mainly clear skies develop with fog at times. Tonight, lows dip down to about 66. High of 91 tomorrow. Clear skies develop with fog in spots early. Bright sunshine and dry Wednesday and Thursday near 100. Wednesday near 105 by Thursday. Currently, it's 82 degrees.
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It was for $6.65. At least it wasn't all sixes, right? 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

0: Morgan Wallen, just in case, at 93.3 WFLS. And hey, Melissa Quinn Fox was here on Friday, and I got to talk to her on air, and I played her song New Boots. I also played her song yesterday during Bonnie's Hen House. And if you want to be part of her music video for that song, all you have to do is show up tomorrow at Stockyards Restaurant and Bar in downtown Fredericksburg about 5 o'clock so that you can be in the music video. Filming will start about 6:30. Of course, you can get all the details on our Facebook page.
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0: Morgan Wallen with Don't We, and 93.3 WFLS. We are today's new country. And thank you so much to everybody that came out this past Saturday to the 20th Spotsylvania Stars and Stripes Spectacular. It was so much fun. And of course, the WJ Vacos fireworks were awesome. You could see pictures up on Facebook and Instagram. And it looks like it is going to be over 100 on Thursday and for 4th of July. We've got all the latest on the weather coming up.
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7: From the Rappahannock Electric Cooperative Weather Center, a blend of clouds and sun this afternoon with a high of 88. Mainly clear skies develop with fog at times. Tonight, lows dip down to about 66. High of 91 tomorrow. Clear skies develop with fog in spots early. Bright sunshine and dry Wednesday and Thursday near 100. Wednesday near 105 by Thursday. Right now, 85.
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0: Alabama Mountain Music at 93.3 WFLS. And that's going to do it for me, Bonnie Miller. Brian Maxwell is up next for Kelly Ford. She's on vacation this week. Hope you have a good one. I will talk to you in the morning. Stay safe.
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it's Brian Maxwell filling in for Kelly Ford today. Hope you're having a great one. Here's one from Bailey Zimmerman. This one is called Chevy Silverado at today's New Country 93.3 WFLS.

Luke Combs there and Be By You. It's Brian Maxwell filling in for Kelly Ford on the drive home. You know, you could win big by listening to Jeff and Grayson at the starting gate. It's 6:20. They've got a 4-pack of tickets to the Fredericksburg Nationals. It's 7:20. They've got free pizza from Papa John's. And at 8:10, they've got a 4-pack of tickets to the Orange Music Fest. That's happening at James Madison's Montpelier featuring Chris Cagle. That's coming up this Friday. Also, don't forget to listen to Bonnie every day at 12:20. She's got a pair of 2-day passes to the

0: Country Calling Festival that's happening in Ocean City on October 2nd and 3rd. 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
3: 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Southbound 95. Traffic slows at the Fairfax County Parkway to 123. Incident Route 1 at Gunston Cove Road. On 95, traffic slows in pockets south of Dale City to Quantico. On Route 1 at South Point Parkway, there was a fender bender. 66, eastbound after Route 50, crash. I'm Allie Oakley with the WFLS.
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5: From the Rappahannock Electric Cooperative Weather Center. Mainly clear and foggy tonight with lows around 66. Highs around 91 and foggy early tomorrow, bright sunshine expected. Clear skies tomorrow night, 70. Clear skies and dry Wednesday and Thursday near 100. Wednesday near 105 by Thursday. Right now, it's 86 degrees.
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0: It's Lainey Wilson there and Watermelon Moonshine. 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
3: 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No appointment needed. Southbound side of 95, you've got some pretty heavy traffic. Fairfax County Parkway to 123 with the northbound side slowing at the Prince William Parkway. Off and on to the Fairfax County Parkway incident, Route 1 at Gunston Cove Road. 95 slows before you get to the truckway station to Quantico, and then after that, you won't see delays till you get south of Route 3. I'm Allie Oakley with the WFLS traffic.
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4: 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On 17, right around Hicks Landing Road, there was some work going on there. 522 Independence Road, a crash. Southbound 95, your delay started Fairfax County Parkway to 123 with an incident Route 1 at Gunston Cove Road. 95 off and on with the delays out of Dale City to Quantico. I'm Allie Oakley with WFLS traffic.
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0: Hardy, Wallen, and McGraw there. 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
4: 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No appointment needed. 95. Traffic's pretty heavy out of Springfield to get to 123 where there was a crash. Pockets traffic from Dale City to Quantico and at 630 Courthouse Road. There was an incident Route 1 at Gunston Cove Road. Now it's everything shoved closer toward the Occoquan. Big delays. I'm Allie Oakley with WFLS traffic.
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16: From the Rappahannock Electric Cooperative Weather Center. Lows dip down to about 66 tonight under mainly clear skies. Mainly clear skies with fog in spots. Early tomorrow, high temperatures reach up to 92. Clear skies tomorrow night, lows around 69. Sunny skies and dry Wednesday and Thursday, upper 90s. Wednesday, near 105 by Thursday. Currently, it's 86 degrees.
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0: His name is Zach John King, and that's the latest song for him. It's called Get to Drinkin'. You know, you can take your entire office to the ballpark to catch the Fredericksburg Nationals in action on a Thursday night. Plus, someone will get to throw out the first pitch. All you have to do is register at WFLS.com. You get up to 100 tickets for you, your coworkers, your friends, your family, the neighbors down the street, plus a chance to throw out the first pitch. How cool is that? A lot of memories being made that night. We have another set of today's New Country, only moments away.
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4: 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On the southbound side, 95, traffic slows at the Fairfax County Parkway to 123, then Dale City to Quantico. Pockets of traffic after that. Now we've got a crash southbound side, 95 at the 208 overpass, and you're going to be jammed starting at Route 3. 66 heavy from the Beltway to 123 and through Centerville. I'm Allie Oakley with the WFLS traffic.
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0: Doesn't take a crystal ball. A cowboy always finds a way to leave. Yes, that is Ella Langley there in Chosen, Texas. Hey, it's Brian filling in for good old Kelly Ford on the drive home. 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
3: 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On the southbound side, 95, heavy out of Springfield to get to 123. Southbound Route 1 at the Occoquan crash. 95 southbound south of Dale City to Quantico, traffic's heavy. Northbound side slows Quantico to 234. Southbound 95, there was a crash at the 208 overpass, and traffic is going to be backed up to the Rappahannock River. I'm Allie Oakley with WFLS. Traffic.
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0: 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Southbound side of 95, pretty heavy from the Franconia Springfield Parkway to 123, Route 1 at the Occoquan. There was a crash. Southbound 95 delays out of Dale City to Quantico with one fender bender before Quantico Triangle. Southbound 95 crashed the 208 overpass. I'm Allie Oakley with WFLS Traffic.
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So on Friday, he had a brand new album released. It's called Banks of the Trinity. It has 16 tracks, and it's his most personal yet, drawing inspiration upon his upbringing in Texas and blending country, bluegrass, and gospel. Talking about Cody Johnson, here he is with The Fall. I've been

0: That's Luke Combs there and Sleepless in a Hotel Room. It's Brian filling in for Kelly Ford this afternoon. 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
4: 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Southbound 95. Traffic is heavy. Franconia Springfield Parkway to 123. Truckway Station to the second exit for Quantico. Northbound side at 610 to get up to 234. Southbound 95 slowing at 17 to a crash near the 208 overpass. I'm Allie Oakley with WFLS Traffic.
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3: From the Rappahannock Electric Cooperative Weather Center. Lows dip down to about 66 tonight under mainly clear skies. Mainly clear skies with fog in spots early tomorrow. High temperatures reach up to 92. Clear skies tomorrow night, lows around 69. Sunny skies and dry Wednesday and Thursday, upper 90s. Wednesday near 105 by Thursday. Right now, 85.
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5: 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Southbound 95 at the 208 overpass, there's a crash. Traffic is going to be solid from 17 locals and throughs. Southbound 95 heavy out of Springfield to the Occoquan. In both directions, the 95 will experience delays between 234 and 610. I'm Allie Oakley with the WFLS traffic.
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0: 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Hey, it's Brian filling in for Kelly Ford. We've got more of your favorites on the way next. First, though, got to check on those roads.
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4: 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On 95, traffic slows Springfield to the Occoquan. Both directions at 95 between 234 and Quantico below speed. Crash southbound 95 at the 208 overpass. In the right lane has you blocked up from 17 locals and throughs. And Route 1 at Layhill Road crash 218 at Vassar. That is completely shut down because of a tree that came down. I'm Allie Oakley with WFLS traffic.
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It's a few minutes after 6 o'clock with one from Luke Combs. This is one of his first big hits. It's She Got the Best of Me, today's new country, 93.3 WFLS.

0: the very latest one for Riley Green and Think As You Drunk I Am. And no, I did not say that song title wrong. That is the actual song title. You know, WFLS invites you to country line dancing on Wednesday night at Stockyards Restaurant and Bar in downtown Fredericksburg starting at 7 p.m. Learn to line dance with Sherry from 7 until 8. 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
4: 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Southbound 95, heavy out of Springfield to 123 and across the Occoquan, but the crash that was there earlier gone. Southbound 95, south of Route 3, that incident now cleared. You're still going to be jammed locals and throughs before you get to 17. Route 1, Lay Hill Road crash. 218 closed after Lambs Creek Church Road at Vassar Drive because of a tree down. I'm Allie Oakley with WFLS traffic.
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20: From the Rappahannock Electric Cooperative Weather Center. Lulz level off around 66 tonight under mainly clear skies. Mainly sunny skies develop with fog in spots early. Tomorrow, daytime highs approaching 92. Tomorrow night, 69. Lots of sunshine and dry Wednesday and Thursday. Upper 90s Wednesday, near 105 by Thursday. Currently, it's 85 degrees.
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0: Her name is Stella Lefty. That is the latest for her. 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
4: 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Southbound side 95, heavy out of Springfield to get to 123. Off and on delays both directions between 234 and Quantico. The incident south of Route 3 moved out. Still seeing delays from 17. Route 1, Lay Hill Road, that crash getting moved out of the way. And 218 before Lambs Creek Church Road tree down. I'm Allie Oakley with WFLS traffic.
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day, Potts Farm was a place to go. 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King and the Can and the Marlboro Man. Jack and Jim were a few good men. 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Y'all ain't listening.

0: That's Luke Holmes there and Be By You. Hey, it's Brian Maxwell with you, filling in for Kelly Ford today. Thank you so much for hanging out with me, letting me fill in for her. I hope you have yourself a fantastic rest of your evening. B-Dub is coming in next. Until I talk to you next time, have yourself a great one.
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4: 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Southbound side of 95, traffic slows Fairfax County Parkway to 123. And then you're going to find that after that, traffic slows briefly at Route 3 itself. 218, before you got to Lambs Creek Church Road, there's a tree down there in the business of chopping that down. And westbound 66, still kind of heavy into Manassas. I'm Allie Oakley with WFLS traffic.
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0: So Taylor Swift finally got the happy ending we've all been talking about, getting control of her masters a couple years ago. And then Wednesday happened. There's a company called Harborview bought publishing rights tied to a catalog that includes some Taylor songs, including Style and Ready For It. It doesn't mean they own the master recordings, but legal experts say they could have approval rights that affect how those songs get used in certain situations. Like, imagine finally getting the keys to your house only to find out somebody still controls the garage door opener. Taylor just can't catch a break. Honestly, though, I think this would be much ado about nothing. It more has to do with, you know, how songs get used in movies and things like that, not the actual songs themselves. So I think she's going to be fine.
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2: 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Southbound side of 95, traffic slows Fairfax County Parkway to 123. And then you're going to find that after that, traffic slows briefly at Route 3 itself. 218, before you got to Lambs Creek Church Road, there's a tree down there. We're in the business of chopping that down. And westbound 66, still kind of heavy into Manassas. I'm Allie Oakley with WFL.
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10: Lulls level off around 66 tonight under mainly clear skies. Mainly clear skies develop with fog and spots early tomorrow. Daytime highs approaching 92. Lulls around 69 tomorrow night. Clear skies. Clear skies and dry Wednesday and Thursday. Upper 90s Wednesday, near 105 by Thursday. Right now, 85.
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0: All right, so America's gambling phase has officially reached. We're making cartoons about it. It's B-Dub. Fanatics just launched this animated series called Sketchy Bets. It's where real, ridiculous bets get turned into little sketch-style stories. Hosted by Cam Patterson from Saturday Night Live, who basically says, if you've ever sat there sweating out a dumb bet, you're going to feel seen. And that's the problem. I don't want to feel seen. I want to quietly regret betting the over on something I don't understand. The best part, episodes are like a minute long. Perfect time. Just enough time to laugh and then immediately place another bad bet.
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